Good morning, I'm Anuja Kumar. The headlines. Counting of votes begin for assembly elections in Assam, West Bengal, Kerala, Tamil Nadu and Union Territory of Puducherry. Counting of votes also underway for bipolls in 7 assembly constituencies. India rejects Nepal's objection to Kailash Mansarovar Yatra through Lipu Lake Pass, calls it unjustified. IMD forecasts thunderstorms accompanied with hailstorm over North India, including Haryana, Himachal Pradesh, Uttar Pradesh and Uttarakhand today. United States to launch Project Freedom to guide stranded ships safely out of Strait of Hormuz. And in IPL cricket, Gujarat Titans defeat Punjab Kings by 4 wickets in Ahmedabad last night. And now the news in detail. Counting of votes began for the assembly elections in Assam, West Bengal, Kerala, Tamil Nadu and Union Territory.

0: to guide stranded ships safely out of Strait of Hormuz. And in IPL cricket, Gujarat Titans defeat Punjab Kings by 4 wickets in Ahmedabad last night. And now the news in detail. Counting of votes began for the assembly elections in Assam, West Bengal, Kerala, Tamil Nadu and Union Territory of Puducherry this morning. Counting began at 8 a.m. with postal ballots taken up first, which will be followed by electronic voting machines or EVMs. Early trends are expected to emerge by noon. The Election Commission has made elaborate arrangements to ensure peaceful and transparent counting. Counting of votes is being conducted for 293 seats in West Bengal, 126 assembly seats in Assam, 140 in Kerala, 234 in Tamil Nadu and 30 seats in Puducherry. Now we go over live to our correspondent Kalyan Laha in Kolkata for the latest update on counting. Kalyan, how is counting progressing in West Bengal?
1: At this moment, the postal ballot is being counted. And after the completion of postal ballot, the EVM counting will start. And the Election Commission has taken all the arrangements to conduct a free, fair and a peaceful counting. And three-layer security arrangement has been established at all the counting centers. And there are 77 counting centers in the states. And one thing I should mention that today 293 assemblies constituencies counting is being held, and Election Commission has ordered recall in Falta assembly constituency. On that will be held on 21st May, and the result is on 24th May.
0: Thank you, Kalyan, for that update. We also have with us our correspondent Rakesh Dole from Guwahati for the latest update on counting from the state of Assam. Rakesh, what latest update you have for our listeners on counting in Assam?
2: Yes, in Assam, counting of votes for the general elections to the Legislative Assembly got underway a short while ago under tight multi-layer security arrangements. The state has recorded a high voter turnout of 85.96%, the highest in the last five assembly elections. Counting is being conducted at 40 centers across the state. While most districts have one counting centers each at their headquarters, Kokrajhar, Tinsukia, Jorhat have two centers each and Nogaon has three. The entire process is being monitored by 126 counting observers with support from nearly 6,000 counting personnel and over 2,300 micro observers. A total of 722 candidates are in fray for the 126 member assembly. The majority mark to form the government stands at 64. Back to you.
0: Thank you, Rakesh. Moving on to Kerala, where we have our correspondent Smithy Paluruthi. Smithy, how is the counting going on for the Kerala Assembly elections?
3: Anuja, counting of postal vote began at 8 a.m. in 140 constituencies across 43 locations in Kerala. EMs will be brought in for counting within the next few minutes. Initial times are expected by 9:30 a.m., Anuja. At the same time, all three political fronts are expressing strong confidence about the results. The LDF is anticipating a continuation power, while the UDF is expecting strong comeback. The NDA is hopeful of emerging as a decisive force in the Kerala Assembly. Anyhow, we will have to wait for just 2-3 hours to get a clear picture of the outcome. So let's wait for that, Anuja. That's all, Anuja.
0: Thank you, Smithy, for that update. And now we go over live to Puducherry, where we have our correspondent Bibin S. Nath. Bibin, tell us, how is the counting progressing in Puducherry?
4: Anuja, in the first round, votes from 17 assembly constituencies will be taken up across all six counting centers. It includes 12 constituencies in the Puducherry region, 3 in Karaikal and 1 each in Mahi and Yanam. The remaining 13 constituencies will be taken up in the second round. A total of 859 officials, including counting supervisors, assistants and micro observers, have been deployed for counting duties. Altogether, 166 tables have been set up for the EVM and VVPAT counting, along with the 35 tables for postal ballots. Anuja.
0: Thank you, Bipin, for that update. And we also have with us our Chennai correspondent, Joy, with latest update on counting in Tamil Nadu. Joy, please give us the latest update on the counting in Tamil Nadu.
5: Good morning, Anuja. The counting has begun in all the polling stations with high security. Counting is taking place in 62 centers. Over 4 crore 58 lakh voters have exercised their

0: franchise this time. The state has 188 general constituencies, 44 SC and 2 SC constituencies. This is the first election after the special intensive roll, Anuja. And 1 lakh police personnel have been involved in protecting the counting centers. Party workers have gathered outside the counting centers eagerly waiting for the results. The key contestants are Union Minister Yal Murugan, and there are three chief ministers during in this election. One is the present Chief Minister M.K. Stalin and two former chief ministers, Edappadi Palaniswami and Mr. O. Paneerselvam. Paneerselvam is contesting as a DMK candidate for the first time from Bodi Nayakanur. Actor Vijay is contesting in two constituencies, one in Perambur in Chennai and another one Tiruchi East in Tiruchirappalli. Former Governor of Telangana and Puducherry Dr. Tamilsai Soundarajan is contesting from Mylapore. BJP State President Dainar Nagendra and former AIADMK strongman K. Sengotain is contesting from TVK, the new party, which is expected to give a strong presence in this election. This is the first part. This is their first election. Just 2 years after the fan club of actor Vijay has become the party. Anuja.
1: Thank you, Joy, for that update.
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3: Special program on results of assembly elections in Assam, Kerala, Tamil Nadu, West Bengal and Puducherry.
2: Today, the 4th of May 2026.
3: Our correspondents on the ground will bring the latest developments for you.
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3: Tune into Akashvani Gold along with additional frequencies.
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3: Janadesh 2026.
1: The counting of votes for 7 assembly by-polls in 5 states is also being taken up this morning. The 7 seats are Umret in Gujarat, Bagalkot and Davangere South in Karnataka, Rahuri and Baramati in Maharashtra, Koridang in Nagaland and Dharmnagar in Tripura. India has rejected Nepal's claim over Lipu Lake Pass, termed it as a long-standing route for the Kailash Mansarovar Yatra since 1954, and the Yatra through this route has been going on for decades. Ministry of External Affairs spokesperson Randhir Jaiswal in a social media post said this in response to claims related to border issues made by Foreign Ministry of Nepal in the context of the annual Kailash Mansarovar Yatra. He stressed that India's position in this regard had been consistent and clear, and this is not a new development. Mr. Jaiswal pointed out that India has consistently maintained that such claims are neither justified nor based on historical facts and evidence. He stressed that such unilateral artificial enlargement of territorial claims is untenable. The spokesperson added that India remains open to a constructive interaction with Nepal on all issues in the bilateral relationship, including on resolving agreed outstanding boundary issues through dialogue and diplomacy. This is Akashvani giving you the news. For quick news updates around the clock, follow us on X handle at AIR News Alerts. And for details of these stories and more, log on to our website www.newsonair.gov.in. and download the News on EIR app. Defence Minister Rajnath Singh will inaugurate a North Tech Symposium on the theme Raksha Triveni Sangam, where technology, industry and soldiering converge in Prayagraj, Uttar Pradesh today. The Ministry of Defence informed that the symposium will serve as a vibrant platform to showcase and integrate state-of-the-art indigenous technologies to overcome operational challenges. Minister of External Affairs Dr. S. Jaishankar interacted with the Indian community in Jamaica. In a social media post, he said that the Prime Minister of Jamaica spoke about the Indian community's contributions. Both leaders discussed the transformation underway, especially in infrastructure, human development and technology-driven governance and entrepreneurship. They also discussed the recent developments in Indian-Jamaica ties. The United States will launch Project Freedom to guide countries with ships stranded in the Strait of Hormuz. President Donald Trump said this effort will help hundreds of vessels and some 20,000 seafarers. In a social media post, he said that neutral and innocent countries have been affected by the Iran war, and the U.S. has told these

0: countries that Washington will guide their ships safely out of these restricted waterways so that they can freely and ably get on with their business. Three people have died and three fell ill after a suspected hantavirus outbreak on a cruise ship en route from Argentina to Cape Verde. According to the World Health Organization, hantavirus is a rodent-borne virus that can cause fatal respiratory illness. The India Meteorological Department or IMD has forecast thunderstorms accompanied with hailstorm over Delhi, Haryana, Himachal Pradesh, Punjab, Uttar Pradesh and Uttarakhand for today. Similar weather conditions are also likely to prevail over parts of Jammu and Kashmir, Ladakh, Jharkhand, Madhya Pradesh and Odisha. It also predicted heavy rainfall at isolated places over Bihar, Arunachal Pradesh, Assam, Meghalaya, Kerala, Nagaland, Manipur, Puducherry, Uttarakhand and West Bengal. And in sports, in IPL cricket, Gujarat Titans defeated Punjab Kings by 4 wickets in Ahmedabad last night. Chasing a target of 164 runs set by Punjab Kings, Gujarat Titans scored 167 for 6 with one ball to spare. Today, Mumbai Indians will face Lucknow Super Giants at Wankhede Stadium in Mumbai. The match will begin at 7:30 this evening. And now for a look at today's newspapers, it's over to Shagun Chopra.
1: Thank you, Anuja. The dailies have mentioned about the three-tier security system in place for election results today with all eyes on counting centres. Verdict day arrives for high-stakes elections, writes Hindustan Times, while the Pioneer says, from Bengal to Kerala, high voter turnout set the stage for a dramatic result today. Government explores EU-like law to safeguard firms against third country sanctions, cites the Indian Express. In its editorial page, Hindustan Times talks about UAE's exit from the Organization of Petroleum Exporting Countries. It reflects the new security architecture being built around Abu Dhabi. The choice of New Delhi is to be a participant in shaping the new order or be a price taker once it is built. The Times of India mentions about the relief after UAE airline resume operations. A headline in the paper also says, Iran proposes a 30-day plan to end war, says it has received US reply. And finally, a headline in the Tribune states, artificial intelligence to create 6 million healthcare jobs in India by 2030. And with that, it's back to you, Anuja.
0: Thank you, Shagun. And in sub-early trends, in counting for assembly elections, early trends have started coming in for Kerala, Tamil Nadu, Assam and West Bengal. In Kerala, trends are available for 11 seats. Congress is leading in 5 seats, CPI-M in 3 seats, BJP, RSP and Independent in 1 each. In Tamil Nadu, trends are available for 2 seats, DMK and TVK are leading in 1 each. In Assam, trends are available for 10 seats, BJP is leading in 9 constituencies and AGP in 1. The first trends have also started coming in from West Bengal, BJP is leading in all 3 constituencies for which trends are available. And now before we end the bulletin, the headlines once again. Counting of votes begin for assembly elections in Assam, West Bengal, Kerala, Tamil Nadu and Union Territory of Puducherry. Counting also underway for by-polls in 7 assembly constituencies. India rejects Nepal's objection to Kailash Mansarovar Yatra through Lipu Lake Pass, calls it unjustified. IMD forecasts thunderstorms accompanied with hailstorm over North India, including Haryana, Himachal Pradesh, Uttar Pradesh and Uttarakhand today. United States to launch Project Freedom to guide stranded ships safely out of Strait of Hormuz. And in IPL cricket, Gujarat Titans defeat Punjab Kings by 4 wickets in Ahmedabad last night. And with that, we end the morning news. Have a nice day.

This is Akashvani Shillong, the Northeast News Bulletin, read by V. Indrani Rajana. The headlines. Counting of votes for assembly elections in Assam, West Bengal, Kerala and Tamil Nadu and for Union Territory of Puducherry gets underway since 8 this morning. Counting of votes for by-elections to one assembly seat each in Tripura and Nagaland underway. Arunachal Pradesh Chief Minister Pema Khandu inaugurates newly constructed Arunachal Niwas at Dhirpur in New Delhi. In other news in detail. Voting for all 126 assembly seats in Assam, 140 in Kerala and 30 seats in Puducherry was held on the 9th of April. Polling for all 234 assembly constituencies in Tamil Nadu

and for the first phase in West Bengal, covering 152 seats, was held on the 23rd of April. Voting for the second phase in West Bengal took place on the 29th of April for 142 constituencies. In the Union Territory of Puducherry, 6 vote counting centres have been set up. A total of 294 candidates are awaiting the outcome of the contest. The assembly polls held on the 9th of April are being viewed as politically significant for both the ruling Bharatiya Janata Party-led National Democratic Alliance and the opposition Congress-led alliance. The NDA is seeking a third straight term in the 126-member Assam Assembly, while the Congress and its allies have expressed confidence of mounting a serious challenge after forming a broader opposition coalition. The election results are expected to determine the political direction of Assam for the next 5 years and are being watched closely across the northeast. Counting of votes for the Koridang Assembly constituency by-election in Nagaland's Mokuchung district began at 8 this morning. Counting is taking place in the Mokuchung Deputy Commissioner's office. Multi-layer security deployment has been made at the counting venue. The by-poll necessitated by the demise of sitting BJP MLA Imkong L. Imchen recorded a voter turnout of 82.21% on the 9th of April. 6 candidates, including 3 from different political parties and an equal number of independents, are in contest for the assembly seat in Nagaland. The results are expected to be declared by the afternoon. The counting of votes for the 56th Dharmanagar Assembly by-election in Tripura began at 8 this morning at the PM Sri Dharmanagar Government Girls Higher Secondary School. The District Magistrate and District Election Officer of North Tripura has imposed prohibitory orders under Section 163 of the Bharatiya Nyaya Suraksha Sanhita 2023 to ensure smooth counting process. The administration has warned that any violation of these orders will invite strict legal action. On World Press Freedom Day yesterday, Nagaland Chief Minister Neipu Rio and Minister for Tourism and Higher Education Temjen Imna Along acknowledged the positive contributions of the media fraternity towards society. In a social media post, Chief Minister Rio highlighted the vital role of the Fourth Estate in keeping communities informed, empowered and connected. He said the government values their commitment to truth and transparency, which remains essential for the continued progress of societies everywhere. Minister Along saluted every journalist who travels to the Northeast to tell its stories and put a face to the region many still cannot locate on a map. The Manipur Directorate of Information and Public Relations, in collaboration with the All Manipur Working Journalists Union and Editors Guild Manipur, observed World Press Freedom Day on the theme Shaping a Future of Peace at the DIPR Auditorium in Imphal. Director, Information and Public Relations, Government of Manipur, Charanjit Singh, said the day highlights the importance of press, importance of freedom of press and the need to uphold and respect it. Tributes were made to the memories of journalists and media personnel across the world who lost their lives in the line of duty while defending the freedom of press. In Manipur, a low-intensity bomb suspected to be improvised explosive device blasted near a crematorium at Malom village, close to the new cargo terminal of Imphal International Airport yesterday. According to a police report, the blast occurred at around 55 minutes past 11 a.m. and no casualty was reported. A case was registered and investigation launched in this regard by the Manipur police. Arunachal Pradesh Chief Minister Pema Khandu yesterday inaugurated the newly constructed Arunachal Niwas at Dhirpur in New Delhi, marking a significant milestone in the state government's ongoing efforts to strengthen infrastructure for the welfare of its citizens residing and travelling outside the state. Spread across 2,600 square metres, with a total built-up area of 7,198 square metres, the G+8 building has different accommodation arrangements, including specially designed handicap-friendly rooms and adequate office space to ensure smooth and efficient management. Meghalaya Cabinet Minister and MLA Sanbor Shulai felicitated the SSLC 2026 State

0: Topa Wangal Lama of the Shillong Gorkha Pathshala in recognition of his outstanding academic achievement after securing first position in the Meghalaya Board of School Education merit list. Mr. Shulai acknowledged Lama's performance as a matter of pride for Meghalaya and an inspiration for students. The MLA noted that such achievements reflect dedication, discipline and strong academic support systems. Lama's achievement has drawn praise from various quarters, with educators highlighting it as a testament to the quality of schooling and commitment of both student and institution. In a significant milestone for the state's agricultural sector, Agriculture and Farmers Welfare Minister Ratan Lal Nath announced yesterday that Tripura has successfully harvested its first ever crop of organically grown wheat. Mr. Nath stated that the average production of wheat under traditional methods in Tripura was approximately 2.119 metric tons per hectare between 2018 and 19 and 2024 and 25. In contrast, this year's organic wheat production has reached 3.03 metric tons per hectare. This marks a substantial increase in productivity compared to conventional farming, proving that organic methods are not only environmentally friendly, but also highly efficient for the state's farmers. Mizoram Home Minister K. Sapdanga has expressed concern over the low number of Mizos entering central government services. The minister has called for collective action to improve representation in key sectors such as the civil services and staff selection commission. While acknowledging that some Mizos are serving in central government offices and contributing effectively, he emphasized that a stronger presence in national cadres is not just about employment, but about regional influence. Addressing the career fair at Aizawl on Saturday, the minister pointed out specifically to the civil services and SSC as areas where Mizo participation has reached a critical low. The Presbyterian Church of India hosted its 46th Biennial General Assembly at Pudmori Presbyterian Church under the aegis of the KJP Synod Sepney, coinciding with the church's centenary celebrations in Shillong. The assembly concluded yesterday. The event drew delegates from 12 synods across the country, including participants from Mizoram, Manipur, Tripura, Garbi Anglong and several regions of Meghalaya and Assam. Chief Minister Conrad K. Sangma had attended the assembly, which had begun on Saturday. The Siang Rat Nyamtre Shillong marked its 63rd Foundation Day, or Lingku Snem, yesterday, with religious and cultural programs celebrating the heritage of the Jantia community. Large number of people joined the celebrations at the State Central Library premises in Shillong. The main events, including the Dorbar Lingku Snem and the Shad Sukra Festival, were held. A highlight of the celebrations was the traditional Chat Mi Yao procession, which started from the Usosatham Auditorium, proceeded through MG Road to Police Bazaar and returned to the venue. Established in 1963, the socio-religious body represents Jantia residents in Shillong and upholds the indigenous Nyamtre faith. And with that, we end the Northeast News Bulletin, which came to you from Akashvani Shillong. Have a nice day.
1: ममता बनर्जी की अगुवाई में अंत हो सकता है वामपंथी दलों के शासन का, कुछ कुछ वही स्थिति ऐसी इस बार भी होने जा रही है और ऐसी स्थिति दिख रही है। अगर यही रहा तो अब बाद की बात है, लेकिन
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0: 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And these include Davanagere South and Bagalkot assembly constituencies in Karnataka, Baramati and Rahuri constituencies in Maharashtra, Umret in Gujarat, and Dharmanagar in Tripura, and Koridang assembly constituency in Nagaland. And the BJP is leading in 4 constituencies, while the Congress and the Nationalist Congress Party, that is NCP, are leading in 1 seat each. In Davanagere South constituency, Srinivasa T. Dasa Kariyappa of the BJP is leading, while in the Dharmanagar, BJP's Jahar Chakraborty is maintaining a lead of more than 5,600 votes, while in Umret, Harshad Bhai Govind Bhai Parmar of the BJP is leading by more than 8,300 votes, and in Rahuri, Akshay Shivaji Rao Kardile of the BJP is in the lead. And in the Bagalkot constituency, the Congress candidate Umesh Hulappa Meti is leading by more than 10,000 votes, while Sunetra Ajit Pawar of Nationalist Congress Party is leading in Baramati constituency. Sanjeev Ji.
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2: That's right,
0: leading?
2: Because there was a sympathy factor you know, involved, and you know, even the elder Mr. Sharad Pawar had also said that, you know, there should be no contest, but the Congress still put forth a contest there,
0: yes,
2: even for the sake of it. So this was more of a foregone conclusion. But very interesting, you know, that two chief ministers, now Mamata Banerjee has just inched forward,
0: yes,
2: you know, in Manipur.
0: Yes.
2: But earlier, you know, all the three chief ministers, you know, in Kerala, in Tamil Nadu and in West Bengal were trailing.
0: Absolutely.
2: But now Mamata Banerjee has just gone ahead. I don't know how much.
0: Still very early days, Sanjeev
2: Ji. Yeah, still early days.
0: Yes.
2: But I must say that in West Bengal, all eyes are on West Bengal. And in West Bengal, what has played in favor of the BJP, which has been, you know, consistently fighting this Mamata Banerjee government, you know, just as Mamata Banerjee had fought the left to oust it, BJP has also been consistent in its fight against Mamata Banerjee. And the factors that have worked in its favor are basically, you know, they played on the victim, the infiltration card.
0: Yes.
2: It's played on the polarization card, and it's also played on the women's safety card. And despite the fact that it did not have a big leader, you know, leading the party in West Bengal.
0: One very important point, Sanjeev Ji, when we talk about the BJP kind of pushing in Bengal, the passion which was visible this time, the BJP gave it all, be it the Home Minister,
2: that's right,
0: the Prime Minister, they held extensive rallies, and it was like it was a matter of life and death for them. So this time, the push that they gave, with all the passion and everything, it was like that, you know, you just put in everything that you have, that almost like your life dependent on that. So it's kind of manifesting. And of course, the Election Commission, which did a splendid job with, you know, the Central Paramilitary Forces and all, which have been doing great job. We saw that over the past few days.

0: in various areas in 2021. If you look at the post-poll kind of, I mean, during the elections, the various opposition parties, the number of complaints that they have filed may not be very high as compared with earlier elections. But of course, and remember that in 2021, it was a seven-phase election and there was the election machinery, ECI, everybody coming in huge numbers. But this time it was unprecedented. The number of troops deployed in West Bengal was highest ever for any election in any part of the country, which was a bit strange as far as I am concerned, because there are other parts of the country which are very troubled and we did not see this kind of troop deployment.
1: But right.
0: Most importantly, two factors, I think, is playing on the ground when the results are coming in. One part of it is, of course, the people's opinion about the 15-year Trinamool rule, and things are swinging against the Trinamool as we are right now, the results that have come. But also, I think the Trinamool is not vanishing from the ground. It is maintaining the ECI that I was just looking at is maintaining a 40-42% kind of vote share, which is not something which is too bad for any party, but of course, as of now, not clearly trailing.
1: Yes, another interesting fact, the mother of the Arjikar incident which happened, Ratna Devnath is leading by 3,000 votes in her constituency. So this is another very significant thing which is coming in. But Shivendu, you mentioned about the fatigue factor here, 15 years of rule of the Mamata Banerjee. But generally, even if we look at the things which over the past few months, Mamata Banerjee is so see her on the back foot this time, if not the back foot, not that aggressive that we have seen her over the years. Now, how do you attribute this thing, with the manifestation of the results that we, not the results, of course, the trends that we see at the moment?
0: No, two, three things happened. One was, of course, you mentioned the Arjikar. The Arjikar incident galvanized a huge protest movement against the government just almost 2 years back. And the Kolkata suburban middle class came out in large numbers since the TMC government at that point of time. Second is the school service commission corruption. 26,000 teachers lost their jobs, some of whom were innocent. They didn't pay any bribe, but they had to lose their jobs. And third is a general, for example, if you look at the student union elections, we have had students union election for a very long time. The government did not allow any student union election. Mm-hmm. There were serious allegations of malpractices rigging during the panchayat elections. So clearly there has been some kind of anger. And now to the results are showing that there is significant amount of anger against the government, and which is now getting translated. And the BJP, through its huge money power, as well as the central agencies, as well as the election commission, the SIR is a very contested issue. I would have been very happy if that everybody who are genuine voters could have voted, but that is not the case. That is the most worrying part of this election. Whoever wins, they will always carry this baggage that a large number of our co-citizens, our co-patriots could not vote.
2: जी बिल्कुल शवनील आगे भी आपसे राय लेते रहेंगे. कुछ प्रमुख सीटों के बारे में आपको बताएं तो मठभंगा जो पश्चिम बंगाल की सुरक्षित सीट है वहां से भारतीय जनता पार्टी के निशित प्रमाणिक आगे चल रहे हैं. 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अधिकारी

0: point is that if Mamata Banerjee is trailing in Bhavanipur, she is Trinamool Congress. I don't think that any other leader in the Trinamool Congress has the charisma or the weight that she carries. Right. We just take one constituency from the state and look at it, and if there's Bhavani and she is trailing, so that itself is the biggest statement of this election. Much like in 2011 when Buddhadev Bhattacharya lost from Jadavpur constituency. And so that is the story of the election. If in Bhavanipur, Mamata Banerjee is trailing, the tallest leader, the sitting chief minister. If you ask me, I think she was the person who was standing between the BJP win and BJP loss. If she is trailing, then obviously it's a huge, huge, huge political setback for the Trinamool Congress. In the coming days, what will happen to the Trinamool Congress, I am in no position to say. If going by past records, there have been a number of MLAs who have shifted to BJP. Also, there have been many MLAs who have shifted to the Trinamool. And to be fair, the Trinamool Congress has a welfarist politics. It has said many things against the BJP and all that. But it has also not been able to capture the imagination of the people on a very hardcore secular plank. And secondly, obviously the BJP put forward everything that was there in their kitty to win Bengal election, which we all of us have seen. So in the coming days, things will pan out in a way which will not be very good for the Trinamool Congress. That is what I would say if these trends persist.
1: Right. Now, Amrita, coming to you, you know, one thing is, of course, we see the BJP kind of sweeping elections this time. Now, also, if we look at the background, you know, with the kind of the negative kind of canvassing or whatever, if we look at the Congresses, you know, how they have been conducting themselves for the past few months, and of course, the Pawan Khera incident and all that happened, and the BJP as well, you know, it went all guns blazing, you know. With Hemanta Biswa Sarma, as in pitchforking his, not in a negative way, of course, but with the achievements, with the work that he had done, you know, on the ground. So how do you see, you know, has that kind of the narrative that the Congress wanted to set there has backfired on them a bit?
2: See, I felt that if you look at the results, it clearly shows that the Congress's effort was kind of, you know, it didn't match to what Hemanta Sarma, Biswa Sarma was putting out on the ground. You have developmental works that Assam has really taken into consideration that Hemanta Biswa Sarma has produced in the last 5 years. But Congress, on the other hand, I think they did not take the fight home in the sense that it was a half-baked effort. And right now, you just told us some time ago that Gaurav Gogoi seems to be trailing from a seat. And that should come as a big surprise to the Congress leadership also, because Gaurav in that particular seat, he's an MP from the Jorhat seat, in which assembly, the assembly segment where he's fighting an election, he's the sitting MP from that seat. And he had clinched that seat in 2024, even when BJP put the entire machinery in that seat, and he won with a margin of, I don't remember the exact number, but it was upwards of 40,000, the margin was that. Now, in that very seat, if in the assembly segment you're not going to win, then it says, it really tells the Congress party that they need to introspect into their own electoral, forget about the electoral effort that they put in, but also the organizational issues that they might have. If you see, the Congress lost some really big names in the state in the run up to the assembly elections. The president was
3: ji amrita aapke paas wapas dobara lauteng hai. Kalyan Laha Akashvani Samvaddata Kolkata se jud gaye hain. 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

0: about the expectation of the ruling dispensation, what would you say? A lot at stake for all the parties, ruling parties and the CMs.
1: You're right. Certain cases, it's really very disruptive. Particularly Tamil Nadu, if I may say so. All the opinion polls and exit polls were showing DMK alliance to win.
0: Right.
1: And what is coming out is a great disruption in Tamil Nadu politics. A film star is now leading almost.
0: Mr. Tandon, I will disrupt. I will just interrupt you right now because.

0: is a great disruption in Tamil Nadu politics. A film star is now leading almost.
1: Mr. Tandon, interrupt you right now, because we have online with us Mr. Tom Vadakkan, our BJP spokesperson. Mr. Vadakkan, welcome to Akashwani's Janadesh 2026.
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1: That was BJP spokesperson Tom Vadakkan speaking to media earlier in the day. Mr. Tandon, back to you.
0: Yeah, we were talking about Tamil Nadu. You know, for yes. long, Tamil Nadu has seen contest between DMK and AIADMK-led alliances. They have been, in fact, alternating in the office. But now the early trends from Tamil Nadu suggest that actor-turned-politician Joseph Vijay
1: yes.
0: is leading by a huge gap. So, in what is going to shape up to an unusually disruptive election, as I said earlier. Now, the question is that his entry into politics has jolted a system long dominated by regional DMK.
1: Okay, Mr. Tandon, I'm sorry, but I will have to really interrupt you again. We have with us online Mr. Zafar Islam, the BJP spokesperson. Mr. Islam, welcome to Akashwani's Janadesh 2026.
4: Thank you very much.
1: Mr. Islam, what are your first reactions to the trends that we're getting right now from all the, from the four states and Union Territory of Puducherry?
4: Well, it is very apparent, and the writing on the wall was very clear for the Indy bloc and the Congress party in particular. They have been completely uprooted by the people of this great country, because they know that the policy was definitely, if you see in the West Bengal, Mamata Banerjee, part of Indy bloc, was primarily engaged in policy of abasement, corruption, and the way they misruled the West Bengal for the last 15 years, the administrative failure, the lack of security for women, all these things were actually working against him. There was a lot of anti-incumbency that has something which has worked, and people wanted a change, and that has worked for us, because the vision of the Honorable Prime Minister has been appreciated, endorsed by the people of West Bengal and across India. That is why the performance of NDA in Tamil Nadu is excellent. And beyond any people on the street had expected, that we are doing exceedingly well there in Tamil Nadu. We have done exceedingly well in Puducherry. We are clean sweeping with Assam and Puducherry. And in Kerala also, you'll see that we had not opened our account in last election, but this time we will not only open account, our vote share will also improve significantly.
1: Mr. Islam, thank you so much for joining us, and we will definitely get back to you as more and more trends come in. Thank you so much for for talking to Akashwani. So, you know, Mr. Tandon, we were just talking about what is at stake for not just the parties, but these the CMs also. But I want to talk to you about the factors. The special intensive revision, you know, that has been a very big factor in this election, you know, from Assam to West Bengal. We saw a lot of controversy on that particular, this particular issue. So, some people, there is a thought that, you know, this SIR is one of the reasons, because we have seen record turnout of voters, West Bengal, Tamil Nadu, Assam, Puducherry, we have seen record, turnout. So, some people think that the SIR is also one of the reasons for this record turnout, because there was this fear in people that if they don't go out and vote, maybe they will not be allowed to vote in the next elections because of the way the names have been, you know, deleted from the electoral rolls in future.
0: No, let's first understand the SIR. Yeah. See, it was done in 1996 as well. The question is why poll percentage has gone up, because yes. earlier, if the poll electoral roll was 100, 20 people were those who were not living there, either were dead yeah. or they were no longer eligible to vote. That's why the

0: poll percentage used to come down. Now, if out of 120, Deadwood is already deleted or gone because they were not existing. Now, the percentage is not to be seen from those 80. That's why the percentage has gone beyond 80%, 90%, 92%. Even otherwise also, West Bengal was known to be having heavy turnout, but now the percentage is from 80 onwards. So that is one reason. But the question is, this revision is not going to impact, because a heavy turnout on the eve of the poll, yes, even in the eve of the counting, Trinamool Congress was also claiming that they are going to get majority. So therefore, they were very confident about it. So let's wait for the results. But the initial trends indicate that there is a very strong anti-incumbency. So we can see the similar anti-incumbency in Tamil Nadu also. I was just talking to you about the rise of Vijay.
1: Yes.
0: The younger generation was fed up with the corruption and the kind of politics they were ruling, and they wanted to break this jinx of the two-party system,
1: yeah,
0: based on the regionalism. So emergence of a young actor with the help of the younger generation, so that is also disruptive. But in West Bengal, which everybody was watching, see the trend, the swing of about 5 to 6%, everybody was saying would make a lot of difference. Mm-hmm. Now it appears in the vote percentage there seems to be a swing in favor of BJP up to 7%. If that is going to happen now, then I think the results at most of the exit polls had also indicated the same thing. I think the exit polls have gone wrong only in Tamil Nadu. Mm-hmm. They were predicting the UDF victory in Kerala.
1: Yes.
0: They were predicting a very handsome victory of Assam, BJP in Assam, and also victory of the BJP in West Bengal. So I think let's wait for the final result. But the initial indications very clearly say that there was anti-incumbency against Mamata Banerjee's three terms, and BJP was emerging as an alternative to Trinamool. Now, what has happened to the left front?
1: Exactly.
0: It was ruling West Bengal for a long time.
1: What has happened? 3 decades before Mamata
0: Banerjee. So that means, see, now West Bengal is seeing a two-party system.
1: Yes.
0: Whereas there was no BJP when it used to be left front versus Congress.
1: Yes.
0: Then slowly it emerged as left front versus Trinamool. Now it has emerged as Trinamool versus BJP. So I think it's time for Congress party particularly to introspect what has gone wrong with them in West Bengal. Assam. See, Assam, their leader himself, I think, is trailing. Some time ago,
1: Gaurav Gogoi
0: was also trailing.
1: Jora.
0: So I think in a democracy like India, a party which is more than 100 years old, they need to introspect where things are going wrong, because slowly they are losing state one by one, except for Kerala, where the UDF is coming back to power, where Congress, of course, is the leading partner. But I think it's early to analyze all the elections, but initial trends indicate that West Bengal, BJP is doing extremely well, and in Tamil Nadu, the film star turned politician Joseph Vijay is also emerging as a star in Tamil Nadu.
2: Ji, aur is beech hamare sambhadata Deependra ne भारतीय जनता पार्टी के प्रवक्ता शहजाद पूनावाला से बात की है। जी, शुरुआती ट्रेंड हम देख रहे हैं, लेकिन हम खास तौर पे जो हमारा सवाल होगा पश्चिम बंगाल को लेकर, कैसे देख रहे हैं इसे?
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1: 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BJP is headed for a landslide victory in West Bengal Assembly elections, whereas the ruling dispensations are set to return in Assam and Puducherry. In Tamil Nadu, actor-turned-politician Vijay's party TVK is poised to deliver a super hit on debut. In Kerala, Congress-led UDF is marching towards a clear majority to replace LDF. In assembly by-elections, BJP has won a seat each in Gujarat, Tripura and Nagaland, while Congress has won a seat in Karnataka. In West Bengal, out of a total of 293 assembly seats, results have been declared for 61 constituencies so far. BJP has bagged 48 seats, while Trinamool Congress has won 13 seats. As per the trends available so far, for 232 seats, BJP is leading in 153, while Trinamool Congress is ahead in 73, CPM in 1, Congress in 2 and others in 3. Ruling BJP appears all set to retain power in Assam, securing a historic third successive term. Out of a total of 126 assembly seats, results have been declared for 86 constituencies so far. BJP has bagged 62 seats, while its ally Om Gaur Parikar, AGP, has won 6 seats and Borderland People's Front, BPF, has secured 8 seats. Congress has gained 7, while ARUTF, Raijor Dal and TMC clinched 1 seat each. In Kerala, results and trends are available for all 140 seats. Congress-led UDF is on course to trounce the ruling LDF. Congress has won 55 seats and is leading in 8 seats. Congress ally RUML has won 15 seats and leading in 7. Ruling CPM has won 22 seats and leading in 4. Ally CPI has won 7 seats and leading in 1 seat, while Kerala Congress has won 6 seats and is leading in 1 seat. Actor-turned-politician Vijay's led Tamil Ragavetra Karagam, or TVK, is all set to create history in Tamil Nadu Assembly elections by emerging as the single largest party. Puducherry is expected to witness the return of a National Democratic Alliance government led by N. Rangasamy's All India NR Congress. Out of a total of 30 seats, results of 20 seats are available. N. Rangasamy's AINRC has won 9 seats, while BJP has bagged 2 seats. AIADMK has got 1 seat, INC has got 1 seat, DMK got 2, TVK has got 2 seats. In assembly by-elections for 7 constituencies across 5 states, BJP has won a seat each in Gujarat, Tripura and Nagaland and is leading in 1 seat in Maharashtra. Congress has won 2 seats in Karnataka. We now go over live to our correspondent Anupam, who is present outside BJP headquarters in Delhi. Anupam, how is the atmosphere at the BJP office after its massive win in West Bengal and Assam and Puducherry assembly polls?
2: Yes, sir. There is lots of happiness and enthusiasm over here in party headquarters in New Delhi. And after the 6:30 p.m., the Prime Minister is about to arrive here to attend the victory celebration along with party workers and office bearers. President Nitin Naveen and Union Minister Amit Shah, Rajnath Singh, Nitin Gadkari and Jagat Prakash Nadda will also be available here, will be participating in the victory celebrations. Here people are busting crackers, applying colors to each other and distributing sweets to celebrate the victory in all three states and UTs. And they are also expressing happiness over their performance in Tamil Nadu and Kerala.
0: Right. Kaira. Right. Thanks a lot, Anupam. In some other news, Iran has warned the U.S. against entering the Strait of Hormuz, stating that any attempt to enter the area will be met with force. In a statement, Iran's Khatam al-Anbiya central headquarters said that any foreign armed forces, especially U.S. troops, would be targeted if they approach the vital shipping route. And benchmark domestic equity indices ended around 0.5% higher today. Sensex gained 356 points to close at 77,269, while Nifty rose 122 points to settle at 24,119. Broader market on the National Stock Exchange also closed in positive zone. Mid-cap 100 climbed over 0.6% and small-cap 100 jumped 0.7%. And that is the end of this news bulletin.

Good evening. This is Akashvani. I am Saira Mujtaba with the news at 9. The headlines. BJP scripts history with massive mandate in West Bengal. Also sees third consecutive term in Assam. NDA retains Puducherry. Prime Minister Narendra Modi expresses gratitude to people and party workers of West Bengal, Assam, Puducherry, Tamil Nadu and Kerala. Attributes today's win to India's democratic and constitutional values. Congress-led United Democratic Front sweeps Kerala. TVK party of actor-turned-politician Vijay opens account with blockbuster performance in Tamil Nadu. In assembly by-elections, BJP bags 4 seats, Congress wins 2, while NCP Sunetra Pawar wins with record margin. And poll results cheer domestic stock markets with Sensex surging 356 points and Nifty crossing 24,100. And now the news in detail. The Bharatiya Janata Party BJP has scripted history in West Bengal by securing an overwhelming mandate in the 294-member state assembly. The ruling BJP-led NDA has secured a historic third consecutive term in Assam. In Kerala, the United Democratic Front has swept the polls with 99 seats, signaling

0: following a decisive return to power. Puducherry is expected to witness the return of a National Democratic Alliance or NDA government led by N. Rangasamy's All India NR Congress, AINRC. In Tamil Nadu, actor-turned-politician Vijay's party, TVK, is poised to deliver a super hit on debut. In West Bengal, the party has crushed the majority mark of 148 in the 294-member house, ending the 15-year rule of Mamata Banerjee-led Trinamool Congress or TMC in the first election after Special Intensive Revision or SIR of electoral rules. With this win, the state will be witnessing its first BJP government since independence. Out of a total of 293 assembly seats, results have been declared for 213 constituencies so far. BJP has bagged 154 seats, while Trinamool Congress has won 54 seats. Congress and regional Aam Janata Unnayan Party, AJUP, secured 2 seats each and CPM clinched 1 seat. More from our correspondent.
1: The Bharatiya Janata Party swept West Bengal with a thumping majority. The party outpowered the Trinamool Congress in several districts of West Bengal. After the results of many constituencies started to come out, it is observed that people of Bengal relied on the development and pro-people campaign of the BJP. BJP's vote share increased by more than 7% compared to the last assembly election. Trinamool Congress's vote share decreased by more than 8%. Trinamool Congress's chief, Mamata Banerjee, is trailing in the Bhavanipur assembly as the last report came in. Many heavyweight Trinamool Congress candidates and sitting ministers lost their constituencies. Shoshi Paja, Sujit Bosu, Chandima Bhattacharya, Birbaha Hasda among many have been defeated by the BJP candidates. In Kolkata, BJP won many seats regarded as the Trinamool Congress stronghold. Kollan Laha reporting from Kolkata.
0: The Election Commission has ordered re-polling in Phaltak constituency to be held on the 21st of this month and counting on the 24th. In Assam, out of the results declared for 101 constituencies, BJP has bagged 73 seats, while its allies, Ahom Gona Parikhar, AGP, has won 6 seats and Borderland People's Front or BPF has secured 8 seats. On the other hand, Congress has gained 10 seats, All India United Democratic Front, AIUDF, clinched 2 seats, while Raijor Dal and TMC have secured 1 seat each. BJP leader and incumbent Chief Minister Hemant Biswa Sarma has won from Jalukbari constituency, defeating Congress rival Bidisha Niyog. Party leader Hitendranath Goswami defeated Assam Congress President Gaurav Gogoi in Jorhat seat. More from our correspondent.
2: The 2026 Assam Assembly election results marked a significant shift in the state's political landscape. The BJP-led NDA's landslide victory, securing 102 seats, can be attributed to a combination of strong leadership, strategic alliance management, and a campaign that effectively balanced development with identity politics. Chief Minister Hemanta Biswa Sarma emerged as the central architect of this victory. Unlike previous elections, this contest was widely seen as a referendum of BJP's governance, one that the electorate endorsed decisively. A key contributing factor was this targeted welfare approach, particularly direct benefit transfer schemes such as Arunodoy, which provides financial assistance to women along with microfinance loan waivers. These initiatives helped create a substantial and loyal base of beneficiary voters. Infrastructure development also played a crucial role. The completion of major bridges over Brahmaputra, expansion of road connectivity, and establishment of new medical colleges serve as a visible indicator of the double engine government's delivery. Rakesh Tole, Akashwani News, Guwahati.
0: In Keralam, Congress-led UDF has clinched a decisive win. While the Congress won 63 seats, its ally IUML added 22, giving the alliance a dominant edge across the state. A report.
3: A very strong anti-government wave is visible across Keralam, including in the strongholds of the LDF. Apart from the CPM, only CPI and RJD were able to win seats from the ruling front. At the same time, almost all the prominent UDF leaders were elected with clear majorities across Keralam. On the other hand, the BJP, which had no representation in the assembly, has secured 3 seats this time. BJP State President Raju Chandrasekhar, who led the election campaign, secured a standing victory from Nemam in Thiruvananthapuram. The victories of former Union Minister V. Muralidharan from Kazhakkootam and B.B. Gopakumar from Chathanur also point to the progress made by the BJP in Keralam. CPM-led LDF has lost many of its strongholds and most of the ministers in the outgoing government were rejected by the voters. Nidhi M. Palluruthi, Akashwani News, Thiruvananthapuram.
0: In Puducherry, the National Democratic Alliance is set to form the next government, securing a comfortable majority of 18 in the

0: 50-member house. Among NDA constituents, the All India NR Congress has won 12 seats, the Bharatiya Janata Party 4 seats, while other allies AIADMK and Lachya Janayag Kachi winning 1 seat each. More from our correspondent.
1: Reinforcing his strong position in Puducherry politics, All India NR Congress leader and incumbent Chief Minister N. Rangasamy has ensured the continuation of a double-engine government in the Union Territory. He has also won from both Tattanchavadi and Mangalam constituencies with substantial margins. His party registered significant victories across constituencies including Ambalam, Ariyankuppam, Muthiyalpet, Viliyanur, Lowerpet, Karaikal North, Nettampakkam, Yanam, Ulikare and Indiranagar. For the BJP, A. Namashivayam has won Mannadipet with a substantial margin of 6,110 votes, while the party has also secured Neravi TR Pattinam, Mudaliyarpet and Thirunellar. AIADMK has won Uppalam, while the new NDA ally Lachya Janayaga Kachi secured a major victory in Kamaraj Nagar, where Joe Charles Martin recorded the highest margin of 10,205 votes. In the opposition camp, DMK secured Nellithoppu, Rajbhavan, Bahor, Kalapet and Karaikal South, while its major ally Congress has won only Osudu. With a clear majority, the NDA is poised to form the next government in Puducherry. Bibin Asnath, Akashwani News, Puducherry.
0: Actor turned politician Vijay's led Tamaragavetri Karagam, or TVK, is all set to create history in Tamil Nadu Assembly election by emerging as the single largest party. TVK has won 85 seats and is leading on 22 seats so far out of 234 constituencies across the state. According to the Election Commission, ruling DMK Davida Muneta Karagam, led by Chief Minister M.K. Stalin, has won 41 seats and is leading in 18 seats, while its rival All India Anna Dravida Munnetra Kalagam, AIADMK, has won 32 seats and is leading in 15 seats. International Congress INC is ahead on 2 seats and it has won 3 seats. BJP, DMDK, CPI and AMMKMNKZ bagged 1 seat each. Among the key candidates, the sitting Chief Minister M.K. Stalin, contesting from Kolhapur constituency, lost to TVK candidate V.S. Babu. TVK Chief Vijay has won from Perambur constituency, beating DMK opponent R.D. Shekhar while maintaining a comfortable lead in Tiruchi East. The BJP candidate and Union Minister of State Dr. L. Murugan lost to his opponent Kamali S. of TVK from Avinashi Reserved constituency in Tirupur district. In assembly by-elections for 7 constituencies across 5 states, BJP has won a seat each in Gujarat, Tripura, Nagaland and Maharashtra, while Congress has won 2 seats in Karnataka. In Maharashtra, BJP ally Nationalist Congress Party has won the other seat where by-polls were held. Sunetra Pawar created history in the Baramati by-poll, securing 2,18,930 votes, setting a new record for the highest vote margin in the country. She has surpassed the previous record held by BJP Sunil Kumar Sharma from Sahibabad, who had polled 2,14,835 votes in the 2022 Uttar Pradesh Assembly elections. This is Akashwani giving you the news. For quick news updates round the clock, follow us on our X handle at AI News Alerts. And for details of these stories and more, log on to our website www.newsonair.gov.in and download the News on Air app. Welcome back. You're listening to News at 9. Senior BJP leader and Prime Minister Narendra Modi has said that today is a historic and unprecedented day and expressed gratitude to the people and party workers of West Bengal, Assam, Puducherry, Tamil Nadu and Kerala. Addressing party workers at the BJP headquarters in Delhi this evening, Mr. Modi said today heralds a new dawn for the nation and people have placed their trust in India's great democracy, politics of performance and trust in the spirit of Ek Bharat, Shreshth Bharat.
2: जय पराजय लोकतंत्र और चुनावी राजनीति का एक स्वाभाविक हिस्सा होता है, लेकिन 5 प्रदेशों की जनता ने पूरे विश्व को दिखाया है कि ये हमारा भारत मदर ऑफ डेमोक्रेसी क्यों है। लोकतंत्र डेमोक्रेसी हमारे लिए सिर्फ एक तंत्र नहीं है, ये हमारी रगों में दौड़ता हुआ संस्कार है। और आज सिर्फ भारत का लोकतंत्र ही नहीं जीता है, आज भारत का संविधान भी जीता है।
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1: Addressing party workers, BJP President Nitin Naveen expressed his gratitude to the people of all four states and one union territory for giving their support and reposing their faith in the BJP and NDA. Home Minister Amit Shah has said that the historic victory for the BJP in Bengal is the result of the sacrifices, struggles and martyrdom of the party's countless workers. Senior Congress leader Rahul Gandhi has thanked the people of Kerala for a truly decisive mandate in the assembly polls. In a social media post, Mr. Gandhi congratulated every UDF leader and worker for a hard-fought and well-run campaign. Benchmark domestic equity indices ended around 0.5% higher today. We have a report.
2: The Sensex gained 356 points to close at 77,269, while Nifty rose 122 points to settle at 24,119. The broader market on the National Stock Exchange also closed in positive zone. The mid-cap 100 climbed over 0.6% and the small-cap 100 jumped 0.7%. Earlier, the market opened higher amid firm global cues and early assembly election trends. However, due to profit booking in the latter half, the indices trimmed some of the initial gains and ultimately ended the session on a moderately positive note. Lalima Aneja Dang for Akashwani News.
1: External Affairs Minister Dr. S. Jayashankar today said that India and Jamaica are close, though geographically apart, and both nations are proud developing nations of the Global South. In his remarks at the unveiling of the new digital scoreboard at Savina Park Cricket Stadium in Jamaica, Dr. Jayashankar said that India has stood with Jamaica in times of celebration, sports and moments of difficulty. In IPL cricket, Lucknow Super Giants were 215 for 5 in 18 overs against Mumbai Indians at Wankhede Stadium in Mumbai when reports last came in. Earlier, Mumbai Indians won the toss and opted to bowl. And now before we end the bulletin, the headlines once again. BJP scripts history with massive mandate in West Bengal. Also seals third consecutive term in Assam. NDA retains Puducherry. Prime Minister Narendra Modi expresses gratitude to people and party workers of West Bengal, Assam, Puducherry, Tamil Nadu and Kerala. Attributes today's win to India's democratic and constitutional values. Congress-led United Democratic Front sweeps Kerala. TVK party of actor-turned-politician Vijay opens account with blockbuster performance in Tamil Nadu. In assembly by-elections, BJP bags 4 seats. Congress wins 2, while NCP Sunetra Pawar wins with record margin. And poll results cheer domestic stock markets with Sensex surging 356 points and Nifty crossing 24,100. That's all in the news at 9. Good night.

0: years back when Sheikh Hasina government fell in Bangladesh, and she almost refused to take a stand on the plight of Hindus in Bangladesh. That time, you know, many people didn't notice her face, but she was not in a position. That sentiment BJP picked up, and the way BJP, you know, gave this slogan, Paribartan ki darkar chahiye Bhajpa sarkar.
1: Absolutely.
0: That slogan
1: and
0: connected.
1: Change has been noticed and significantly shown by the voters in the election results that have come out. We

0: Welcome to the program.
1: Thank you.
0: Sir, how do you see these results that have shown us historic results in this election? How do you see the change that has brought about, that has been brought about by the people? How is it important? Kitna zaruri tha ye parivartan, kis tarah se aaya, ye halchal kab se shuru hui aur aaj jo humne ye mudda dekha. Kitna ahem mante hain aap is sab cheezon ko?
1: Ye to ahem hai hi hai. I think it's truly a historical result. It has been kind of believed by many that the West Bengal, kind of a state with a lot of left orientation historically, is a state which is difficult for BJP to own over. But BJP today has shown that they could do it. And now I think if you look at the vote percentage that has been kind of cast in this election, you'll find that BJP has gone to around 45% and Trinamool has been pushed back. So basically BJP having a 7% swing in favor of them and Trinamool lost 8%. So basically, and also you look at the map of West Bengal, you find it has not happened only in North Bengal. Initially North Bengal has been considered the guard of BJP and South Bengal the kind of a strong, very strong point for Mamata Banerjee even before she came to power in West Bengal. But today's map showing it is happening across the state. So to me, somebody who has been kind of covering West Bengal for a long, long time, it is basically single word rejection. I think right. Over the years, the way the last 5-6 years, the way Trinamool government has performed, the kind of corruption, the kind of arrogance at the lower level, that has all been accumulated. And SIR also played a role. In SIR, if you look at the SIR, I am not going to say the 10 to 12% because if you look at the SIR figure, within that 92 lakh odd people who have been deleted, out of this only 34 lakhs have applied. So if you take that value, it is around 4.5 to 5%. So that has also played a role. But more than that, the rejection of Trinamool government due to the kind of corruption and the ground level arrogance that has been enormous. So that has played a role. In that. But I am very hopeful with this new government is now coming up. We have to see that who will be the chief minister of this BJP government. But now this double engine government has come in and with Professor Ashok Lahiri in charge of Niti Aayog, I am sure that BJP will try to consolidate its victory in West Bengal, will definitely bring certain things, financial things. There's been a lot of livelihood issues in West Bengal. So right. The people of West Bengal who have voted BJP into power, they do really, really expect this BJP government which is coming up to really deliver. And that's very important.
2: So, Mr. Basu, you're saying that apart from the anti-incumbency, and as you said, there was disappointment with the Trinamool Congress, and you used the word rejection. What are the specific expectations from the BJP government, which is now going to be forming the, you know, will be governing the state?
1: I think the first is the jobs. The job has been gone to trickle. This whole policy of being social welfare, the kind of, somebody call it dole, some call it welfare, giving the woman around 1,500 rupees to the youth who don't have jobs, that has a role. If you look at the overall socio-economic, that has a role. But that has a remitted role and that's a transitional role. I think gradually Trinamool was turning into a permanent role. And if you look at the budgetary provision of this Trinamool government, you will find that major part of the money was going to give this kind of support services to the society. That was cutting into development, that was cutting into infrastructure. Right. So the expectation is the new BJP government will actually bring jobs. The youth of West Bengal, you can find how the West Bengal

0: sponsored schemes, which till now were not being implemented smoothly because of, you know, political reasons. The obstacles were there. You feel that that seamless implementation will be there of the various schemes of the government, central government?
1: Yes, I think definitely this is now a win-win scenario. Initially, if you look at the, if you benchmark today's victory with 2021, why it didn't happen then? There were corruption, there were other issues. It's because I think strategically at that point in time, BJP made a mistake of countering the schemes. This time, it was a very smart move that BJP has offered 3,000 instead of 1,500. So they kind of subscribed the scheme, and the people at the ground level, they thought, even if we have BJP government, whatever we are getting every month is not going to stop. So I think that's combination of the kind of expectation of jobs, expectation of new avenues of income. At the same time, whatever we are already getting, we are going to get that. So that combination is, I think, something which attracted the people, along with the rejection factor that I said. I think at the ground level, if you go to the rural area, peri-urban, you will find that you just can't do anything without taking the kind of the local leaders into confidence. This is the same thing has happened during the left era. When the left had to leave at 2011, that was a defining point, because they also did the similar kind of thing. And the Trinamool, I think, has done the same thing. So that's the expectation. A good governance, a quality governance, integration with the center scheme, which are schemes being center government is doing in other states, those have to be there, along with whatever been happening here, that has to be continued. That's the expectation of the people at this point in time.
0: Thank you so much, Mr. Jayantabasu, for speaking to us and giving us a perspective on the coming days in Bengal. And Mr. Prasad, a short comment from you. What do you think, you know, this double engine Sarkar, which he talked about, you think that is going to really help the governance in Bengal?
2: Absolutely. We will go and we will talk with KV Prasad ji and Praful Ketkar ji. But right now, you are listening to Janadesh 2026 on Akashvani.
0: And
3: Janadesh 2026. 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
2: KV Prasad sir, the Honourable Prime Minister talking about development and the trust on tomorrow's hopes that the people have, and how they have entrusted those hopes in the form of votes to the BJP. How do you see this change in power for the people of Bengal, especially for the constituencies which were just at the border, which were facing issues, as Praful Ketkar ji rightly said, that the fall of this government, the TMC government, came or started around 1.5 years back when the government of Sheikh Hasina fell, and there were so many repercussions on one particular community, but there was no comment or no action taken by the TMC, or not even a comment from them. How do you see that

0: So basic expectation, the first expectation is really to have jobs, the job security in West Bengal, and then the other civic services like health, education. Education has been a story of corruption. And right. We have seen that education, former education minister being jailed. We have find that the 26,000 jobs have been cut down. So all these are being, have played its own role. And that, I think, is something people want from the BJP government to start with.
1: So you talked about a double engine Sarkar. So you feel that the centrally

0: थैंक यू मिस्टर नाथ फॉर योर पर्सपेक्टिव एंड मिस्टर प्रसाद आपसे जानना चाहेंगे असम की तरफ अगर हम नजर डालें तो वहां पर तीसरी बार लगातार भाजपा और एनडीए की सरकार आई है. इनफैक्ट 65 है वहां का जो मैजिक फिगर था और 102 सीटें भाजपा और उसके सहयोगी दलों को मिल चुकी हैं. कैसे देखते हैं आप ये जो तीसरी बार वहां का आना है, ये भरोसा जो जताया है इलेक्टोरेट ने, इसके पीछे क्या कारण मानते
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2: KV sir, my question to you would be that is this the time when the people in various states or union territories are considering the fact that having a double engine government, एक डबल इंजन की सरकार जिसे बार बार माननीय प्रधानमंत्री और अलग अलग राज्यों भाजपा राज्यों के जो मुख्यमंत्री हैं वो दोहराते रहते हैं इस बात को. How important is the fact that people are now realizing that the same party in the center, the same party in the state could help them more to prosper, to bring peace, to having free and fair elections, and for a vision of one India which is growing and making amends to the lives and standards of living of the people.
1: So I can argue it both ways.
2: All right.
1: Okay. But to be fair, the first way would be if you look at the larger picture, definitely this has an impact on people when they see if there is a government of the center and a similar persuasion in the state, there will be less friction, political friction among the parties, and the possibility of, because we seen in Bengal earlier in Delhi, the Aam Aadmi Party did not roll out the central government schemes or something else. But if you look at the flip side, which is what I was saying, I agree it both ways, is if the Prime Minister is always saying that the BJP government, BJP at the center does not discriminate with states.
2: True.
1: So we send them funds. So there is a dichotomy, if you notice it.
2: True that.
1: It contradicts, you know, so that's why I said one can argue it both ways as a political observer.
2: Absolutely.
1: But what crosses the people's mind is something different. When they go to vote, they have a lot of things in mind. And the uppermost thing in the mind, which I believe in all state elections, is what will the government do for me?
2: Praful ji, how important is the fact that on one hand the Prime Minister says that we do not discriminate, but on the other hand we see states not implementing central policies, and even the Prime Minister in his victory speech from the BJP headquarters saying that the first decision of the West Bengal government would be to implement Ayushman Bharat.
3: State government for political reasons many a times, you know, you are talking about the double engine ki sarkar in states like Tamil Nadu or Kerala, or earlier even in the Northeast, anti-Delhi sentiments were used to galvanize the regional sentiments. Hemant Biswa Sarma is doing it the other way around. He is using Assamese identity to strengthen the relationship with Delhi.
2: I would say unapologetically.
3: Unapologetically.
2: He's being unapologetically.
3: One is, you know, his stand on, you know, illegal migration issue, because Assamese identity was a very, very sentimental issue since 2000. Actually, from AGP's agitation, ASU agitation, then AGP. The way, again, many a times we do not understand, 102 is a huge number in 126 assembly. But again, I will insist on chemistry. AGP, Bodoland Party and BJP together has, you know, 102 seats, and again BJP just 37%. All these two parties have brought in 10% more.
2: True that.
3: So it is shifting not just in their area where BJP is contesting. So when the chemistry is right, you convert seats more with lesser percentage. That is the formula that BJP is using everywhere.
0: In fact, Pradhan Mantri ne apne usme kaha sambodhan mein ki ab jo tea garden ke workers hain wo bhi hamare liye vote kar rahe, to jo abhi tak jo bhi aise aise segments the jo pro BJP nahi the, jo aap keh rahe ki jo exploit bhi kiya jata hai cultural identity ya regional jaisa Bengal mein bhi humne dekha, to wo bhi ab is baat ko you know स्वीकार रहे हैं कि